0: curiosity and faith in your kids. But don't delay. These free DVDs are going fast. Visit vision.org.au/promotions to get yours now.
1: Right now, families in Karamoja in northeastern Uganda are facing a widespread famine caused by a catastrophic drought. 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

0: Vision Christian Radio. We heard from Riley Clemens for the good. And just then, Justin Michael cannot see tomorrow. And I've got him on the phone and I've got a question for him. G'day there, Justin.
1: Mr. Newman, great to talk to you.
0: One question for you. I had in my little black book of birthdays, your birthday is tomorrow, but it's not. I think it's today. Did I read it's today?
1: I'm just checking my birth certificate.
0: Yes,
1: it's today.
0: Oh, well, there you go. I'll have to change all that information. I had you born on the 2nd of June. Do you want me to mention the year?
1: Yeah, go for it. I mean, you've already got the day wrong. You might have the year wrong. I don't know.
0: Oh, well, I had 1948. No, I didn't. I had 1978.
1: That is correct, sir.
0: Okay, so all right. So we're just a day out. Well, happy birthday for today, Justin.
1: Thanks, mate.
0: Born in Victoria.
1: Thanks a lot. Born in Warrigal, little town in Warrigal, in South Gippsland, Victoria, yes.
0: Okay. That's a great song. Can't wait to see. Have I got the title? Hang on. Cannot See Tomorrow. No, it's a great song.
1: There you go.
0: I really like it. And it's sort of a bit.
1: There's a new one that's coming out, as well, which is Here Comes the Day. So it's like the songs go together. Cannot See Tomorrow was written out of James 4. And Here Comes the Day was written out of hope.
0: Okay. And then, of course, we're playing the other one, Jesus in These Shoes. I think that's right. Is that the right title? Have I got the right title?
1: Yeah, Jesus in These Shoes was a co-write. That's actually a Nathan Plumridge song, but he wrote it with Jared and myself.
0: Okay.
1: And, of course, Jared, myself and Nate made up Compliments of Gus.
0: Okay. So it's got, we've got that featuring Compliments of Gus, and we thought, oh, wow, they're reuniting, they're doing an Eagles, they're going back on the road again, a big revival tour around Australia. No?
1: Oh, look, I think if there were such a thing as a Christian music scene in Australia that was tourable, we might do it. But a comeback tour might be as simple as, a gig in your lounge room and a gig in mine.
0: Yeah, okay.
1: What do you reckon?
0: Yeah, well, you can just do it now. That's right. And even just a Zoom reunion.
1: Yeah.
0: All right, mate. Well, I'm glad we got that right. So enjoy your birthday for today. We'll make a change to it. And I'll tell you what, celebrating your birthday today with Pat Boone. You know Pat?
1: Oh, I do know Pat. Good friend of mine. Had him in my record collection.
0: Oh, mate. Come on, who's Pat Boone?
1: Pat Boone is a singer. My father had his.
0: Oh,
1: record.
0: Good. Thank you. Okay, an actor. That's
1: it's okay.
0: Right.
1: It's okay. I'm on board with you, bro.
0: Okay, good. He's 92 today. Lisa Bevel, also born on your birthday.
1: Oh my goodness, Lisa Bevel's song with Tommy Sims. When you get this, it's just called Hold On.
0: Okay.
1: Oh my goodness. What
0: okay.
1: A song. If you've got that, you can play that too. That's a great track.
0: Okay. Mention that title again because I'm going to play something from Lisa later. What was the one you mentioned?
1: Yeah, Hold On. I think it's called Hold On. It was a collab with Tommy Sims.
0: Okay. And now that we know that you're born on the 1st of June, you're born on the same day, the same year as another gospel music artist, Christian artist by the name of Ben.
1: No, I don't know.
0: Ben Glover.
1: Ben Glover?
0: Yeah.
1: There you go. Well, I don't know what that means for my career, but let's hope a few more people play the songs.
0: Okay. Well, we'll keep playing your music, Justin, and you have a great birthday.
1: Thanks, mate. Bless you, dude.
0: Justin Michael celebrating a birthday today. This is Vision Christian Radio. As we hear from Brendan, Steve, and also Cole.
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He said, let me sing.

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0: A thought from Linda Bailey.
3: As a child, our family used to visit the seaside park of Lake Patobe. One of the main attractions in this park was a special maze. It was an intricate path with high walls so that you couldn't tell which direction you were heading in. And if you ever made it to the centre, you could climb up this tall tower where you could look down on all the other plebs that were still trying to find their way. To be honest, I never really liked the maze. I struggled to find my way through and I got so frustrated every time I hit a dead end. Sometimes life can feel a little bit like this maze. I wander through life trying to determine what is the right direction, but I'm never really sure whether I'm about to hit a dead end. The great thing

about faith, however, is that God doesn't lead us through a maze when we're trying to connect with Him. In fact, God was so committed to us finding our way to Him that He even sent His own Son to be our guide. Jesus breaks down all the barriers that get in our way to connecting with God, and He opens the path to us having a real relationship with our Creator. Vision.